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1: 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I am Corey, the host for Moving and Grooving. 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And if you have an Amazon Alexa or Google Home Smart Speaker, say the magic phrase. Say play WKZE and you can listen to us that way as well. As I mentioned at the top of the 7 o'clock hour here on Moving and Grooving, it is Jerry Garcia's birthday today. He would have been 84 years old. And I wanted to do a little celebration. You know Denise Perron and Covered in Dead is going to do a huge thing coming up on Monday night, so you want to check that out as well. But I figured to play a little set of Jerry Garcia. Now you think of Jerry Garcia and you think the Grateful Dead. They are synonymous, intertwined. But he also did the Jerry Garcia Band, Jerry Garcia Acoustic Band, and he also did Legion of Mary. And this is where I'm taking this first song off of to celebrate Jerry Garcia's birthday today. I always love this collection. This is the Garcia Live Volume 3, Legion of Mary. This is a collection of musicians he got together, performed right after Winterland in 74. After the Dead took their hiatus, Legion of Mary went on and they played, I forget, something like 80, 75 shows going into 1975. And what a lineup he had. Jerry Garcia was there. Merle Saunders, longtime collaborator. John Kahn, again, also longtime collaborator. Martin Ferrero on the saxophone, flute, and percussion. And Ron Tutt on the drums. This is Legion of Mary. So we're starting off the 8 o'clock hour with a birthday celebration for Jerry Garcia, who would have been 84 years old today on his birthday. Here is Legion of Mary, Jerry Garcia, doing Donny Hathaway's Valdez in the Country. 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

0: 98.1 KZE, moving and grooving with Dead, celebrating would have been Jerry Garcia's 84th birthday today, so I wanted to play something special, and it's kind of hard to pick, because there's so many great songs either playing, you know, by in the Jerry Garcia band and with the Dead. Those are probably two of my favorite tracks from Jerry Garcia, both solo and with the band. That was taken from the magical year of 1972, but not from Europe. That was from, well, you can find it nowadays on Sunshine Daydream, if you can track it down. That's a documentary film where they were recording back in August of 72 after their European run, and they did a benefit concert in Vineta, Oregon for the benefit of the Springfield Creamery. And if you ever watched the documentary, it was hot as could be. There were instruments were going out of tune, and they put on one of their best shows, and that version of Birdsong is from Vineta 72. And we started things with Legion of Mary, one of Jerry's many projects outside of the Dead, recorded back in November of 74, just after the Dead split, after their Winterland shows there, and they went on that extended hiatus. That was Legion of Mary from the Garcia Volume 3 collection, Legion of Mary, covering Donnie Hathaway's Valdez in the Country. So hopefully you enjoyed the Jerry Garcia birthday tribute there. Again, you probably hear much more on Monday night with Denise Perrant and Covering Dead and the Grateful Dead Hour with David Gann. So tune in for more of that on Monday night. But I want to let you know that that set was brought to you by Archtop Fiber. Can't do it enough, can't stress it enough. Our sponsors allow us to play these amazing long sets of great music. So again, thank you to the sponsors who allowed us to do this. And Archtop Fiber has got something big happening right here in Dutchess and also County. They are located right across the river in Kingston, which are bringing you fast, reliable fiber internet to our community. And it's built for us by folks who actually live in the area. So that means there's no big corporation run around, just super speedy internet and savings. 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

0: 98.1 KZE, moving and grooving with the Godfather of Soul, Mr. James Brown, with Papa Don't Take No Mess. Also in there, Red Holt Unlimited, with going back to 1975's The Other Side of the Moon, Red Holt Unlimited with Do It Baby, and starting things with the Peddlers with On a Clear Day. And that set was brought to you by our friends at D. Rohde. And going into the dog days of summer, if your AC isn't up to it, you're not alone, because after a long season, it gets worn down and just ends up working harder. 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We'll take a break right now. We'll check in with the sponsors once again and come right back with some more Moving and Grooving on 98.1 KZE.
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0: 98.1 KZE, moving and grooving with Buzu Baju. That is from the Allen Co. Brotherhood Ensemble Collection with Yoruba Road. And we started things with Nina Simone. That is the Super Shy extended remix of her song Baltimore. You can find that on Verve Records. 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
1: Thanks, Brian. Good evening and welcome to another edition of Family Jam House. I'm Rick, your host. We have 1 hour of music that has family members within the band or artist you're about to hear. We're going to kick things off with a celebration. It's Jerry Garcia's birthday, and I'm going to give you a rarity, a combo platter of amazing music from a legendary show, May 8th, 1977, Barton Hall, Ithaca College, The Grateful Dead, Scarlet Begonias, Into Fire on the Mountain. Enjoy your day and happy birthday, Jer. This one features Donna and Keith Godchow, husband and wife at the time. Family Jam House.

0: 98.1 KZE. This is Family Jam House. I'm Rick. That was the good old Grateful Dead, recorded live at Barton Hall, Ithaca College, May 8th, 1977. Happy birthday, Jerry Garcia. Scarlet Begonias, Into Fire on the Mountain. We're going to keep things moving right along here on Family Jam House. That past set of music featured husband and wife Donna and Keith Godchow. So stay tuned. Got a couple of messages, then we'll get back to more Family Jam House.
1: Hello?
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1: Hey, we need to talk. 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
5: 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Cannabis can be addictive. Cannabis can impair concentration and coordination. 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
0: Thank you for listening to Family Jam House. I'm Rick. We do this every Saturday night at 9 o'clock since 2017. The show has been on the radio. Going to give you a tune from the Womack Sisters. They're from Los Angeles, California. The Womack Sisters, BG, Zaymani, and Kucha. Carrying on their family's legendary musical legacy and the Womack's long line of amazing singers, including Bobby Womack. Stay with us. Enjoy Family Jam House. Here's If You Want Me by the Womack Sisters.

0: Family Jam House, 98.1 KZE, Tell the Truth, originally by Derek and the Dominoes, done by Derek Trucks and the Tedeschi Trucks Band, with Trey Anastasio and Doyle Bramhall II on the recording. Layla revisited a great set of music. They all came prepared. When Trey came to rehearsal with Derek, they kind of talked about what parts they're going to play. And Trey said, I'm ready for anything. I learned both Clapton's parts and Duane Allman's parts. Derek Truck said, me too. And then they went on from there. Brought in Doyle Bramhall II and Susan Tedeschi, quite the guitar me, for the Layla Revisited sessions, and it sounds incredible. We heard the Womack Sisters with If You Want Me, carrying on the Womack family legacy. And the Womack Sisters are BG, Zemani, and Kucha, and they sound great. Cool, old-sounding, contemporary music. We'll take a break and come right back with more great songs on Family Jam House. I'm Rick. Stay where you are.
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0: 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I'm Rick, your host. 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You can also check out Family Jam House on Instagram. I'm on Instagram as well, rick.wkze. Say hi. And we'll give you one now from Kamasi, Washington. The song is called The Garden Path, and his dad, Ricky Washington, is helping out on the recording. Stay here, enjoy your night, and keep on KZE. This is Family Jam House. Family first.

0: 98.1 KZE, the impeccable harmonies of the Everly brothers, Phil and Don Everly. Lucille, the song. Kamasi Washington gave us The Garden Path, and that one featured his dad, Ricky Washington, helping out on the recording. Got only a little bit of time left here on Family Jam House, and what a great time it's been. So stay tuned. Got a little more to come. Family Jam House. It's all relative.
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0: Welcome back to Family Jam House. I'm Rick, and I encourage you to keep listening next week for your chance to win tickets to check out Frolic at the Farm 2. 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WKZE.com. Happy birthday, Jerry Garcia. It's August 1st, Jerry's birthday. And always on Jerry's birthday, it's the signaling of the crickets. When Jerry's birthday comes around, the crickets and the cicadas wake up, and we're going to start hearing them vocally at night, or rubbing their wings together, that cool sound that they make. Here's Garcia with Ruben and Charisse. Happy birthday, Garcia. KZE, Family Jam House. This has Keith and Donna Gottschall playing again with Jerry.

0: Family Jam House, 98.1 KZE, celebrating Garcia's birthday, born on August 1st, and that featured Keith and Donna Godchow from Cats Under the Stars, Ruben and Charisse, one of my favorite Jerry Band tunes. We want to wish you an excellent evening. Big thanks to everyone that makes Family Jam House so awesome. Liz, Eva, Nick, Rihanna, and Miles. Big thanks to all of you, and thanks for listening. Stay tuned for the Bluesium of Fine Arts, and we'll be back next Saturday at 9 for more Family Jam House. 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
5: 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Right now, we've got the Rockin' Blues numbers from ZZ, Lightning, Neil Young, T-Bone Walker, Little Johnny Jones, Skinnerd, The Iceman, and more. There's lots of brooms out there that need dusting, and even that little old band from Texas needs to dust their brooms from time to time. So here's ZZ Top with Elmore James' take on Robert Johnson's Dust My Broom, right here on your Bluesium of Fine Arts.

Once in the country, there was a little boy. He stuttered. And he stuttered so bad his mother couldn't understand what he would be talking about. And she never did know anyone to stutter but that one child that she had. So in this way of speaking, the little boy stuttered so bad the mother couldn't understand him, and he couldn't understand mother, because she would tell him, say, "Well, son, what you want this morning?" He said, but he's talking about butter and toast. So she said, "Well," I said, "Lord, what's the matter with my child?" So he heard her. So the little boy decided he would leave home. So he taken his little flour sack and packed his little things. He left, and he run up on a rolling mill, which was called Mr. Charlie's Rolling Mill. So the little boy get there. Mr. Charlie was working around his rose bushes. So he walked up to him, said, "Mimit," he wanted to ask him his name, but the man stooped, straightened up and said, "My name is Charlie." So the little boy said, "I want a home." He said, "Boy, you can't work." He said, "Mimit can work." He said, "Well, I tell you what, I don't have time to fool with you, but I tell you what, if you promise me, I got an old bunkhouse out there in the back that you can live in. If you promise me if my meal catch a fire on one of these mornings that you see this is one block up the road, so you'll run up there and tell me that my meal's on fire, I will let you live in that bunkhouse as long as you live." So the little boy told him, said, "Me will." So last one Sunday morning, Mr. Charlie's meal did catch on fire. The little boy done the best he could to put it out, but he couldn't. So the little boy, he did do what Mr. Charlie told him. He run up there to tell Mr. Charlie about his meal was on fire. When he got there, Mr. Charlie was working around his rose bushes again. He said, "Boy, here you is again." He said, you're trying to tell him your rolling meal is on fire." So Mr. Charlie looked at him and said, "Boy, listen." He said, "I told you what I got to do my work." He stooped down again and go to work with his rose bush, and he thought about it. He had told the little boy if his meal did catch a fire to run up there and tell him about it. So he said, "Look at here, boy." See, he just kept on pointing back. Said, he said, "Look, if you can't talk, it's a singing." And he hollered at him. He just like this.

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Little boy couldn't help but cry. He walked off to himself and cried and told Mr. Charlie one more time.

0: while your rolling mill is burning down. 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
1: 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This next number's from Neil Young's 1974 On the Beach release.
2: On his Vampire Blues number, Neil Young proceeded to take bites out of various subjects with David Crosby on vocals and guitars, Graham Nash on vocal and whirly, Rick Danko on bass, and Levon Helm on drums. So here's Neil Young, Vampire Blues.

0: 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Up next, the blues of Johnny Copeland, the Yardbirds, and Billie Holiday when your Bluesium of Fine Art radio show continues.
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0: Bardavon and New York Stage and Film present a concert reading of Andrew Lloyd Webber's Whistle Down the Wind with Deaf West Theater. This exciting integration of sign language and deaf culture adds yet another layer to this poignant story in performances Friday, July 31st at 7, Saturday, August 1st at 8, and Sunday, August 2nd in a 1 p.m. matinee. It's a concert reading of Andrew Lloyd Webber's Whistle Down the Wind with Deaf West Theater, presented by Bardavon and New York Stage and Film at the Bardavon 1869 Opera House in Poughkeepsie. More information at bardavon.org.
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4: And I'm Chris Jagger. Right now, old crapshooter Johnny Copeland rolls sixes, sevens, and nines with his winning version of Tumbling Dice.

0: The Yardbirds with Howlin' Wolf, Smokestack Lightning, and Johnny Copeland, Tumbling Dice. Now, Billie Holiday's cult influence spread quickly after her death and gave her more fame than she'd enjoyed in her lifetime. The 1972 biopic Lady Sings the Blues featured Diana Ross struggling to overcome the conflicting myths of Holiday's life. But the film also illuminated her tragic times and introduced many fans to her.
1: By the digital age, virtually all of Holiday's recorded material has been reissued by Columbia, 9 volumes of the quintessential Billie Holiday. Decca, the complete Decca recordings, and Verve, the complete Billie Holiday on Verve 1945 to 1959. Billie Holiday's Stormy Blues.

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0: Billie Holiday with Stormy Blues and the Yardbirds Smokestack Lightning. I'm Chris Jagger. Sit tight, because we got T-Bone Walker, Little Johnny Jones up next.
1: And I'm John Payton. We'll be right back. Stay with us.
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0: 40 short years on this planet, Little Johnny Jones established himself as one of the greatest piano players on the Chicago blues scene.
1: And also known as a member of Elmore James's Broom Dusters, Little Johnny Jones with Chicago Blues. I'm Chris Jagger.
0: I'm John Payton. Don't go anywhere but to the kitchen, because we have the Smoking Blues numbers from Lynyrd Skynyrd's I've Got the Same Old Blues and Albert Collins' The Iceman with Meltdown. Stay with us.
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0: Leonard Skinner, I Got the Same Old Blues. I'm John Payton. You're tuned to the Blues M of Fine Art.
1: And I'm Chris Jagger.
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0: Albert Collins' Meltdown. Well, that wraps up a whole nother show. I'm John Payton. Thanks for joining us this week on the Blues M of Fine Art, where every show is a blues festival.
1: And I'm Chris Jagg. A special thanks goes out to our engineer and producer, David Dickinson, in Austin, Texas, and us right here in Somerset.
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Good evening, ladies and gentlemen. You're listening to the Sampler Special, where we play you the original songs that were sampled for your favorite rap, dance, and pop hits. I'm your host, Sean Hackett. This is Beastie Boys, So What You Want. This is one of my favorite Beastie Boys tunes. I'm sure it's one of your favorites as well. These guys were just so great at mixing rock and rap music together. This song was no exception, especially in the middle of the grunge era when they produced this track. And what did they sample for this track? Well, our opening number, of course. They sampled the rock funk blues song I've Been Watching You by the Southside Movement. You know, whenever I do the Sampler Special, I like to come in with a big opening song, something that really gets the show going. And man, does that song deliver. Oh man, is that a song, let me tell you. And if that song is by, indicates what kind of show we got here, it means we got a great show for you tonight. I'm coming in hard here tonight. So hard. So hard. Let me stop wasting your time. Let's get to the next block of music.

You're listening to 98.1 KZE. We kick that block of music off with Bobby Bird with I Know You Got Soul. And he had the JBs playing in the background there. So obviously it was produced by James Brown, as if that wasn't obvious enough. And that was sampled by Eric B. and Rakim. Same name, I Know You Got Soul. And then we kicked, and then we had a twofer there. First being by When She Made Me Promise, The Beginning of the End, which is kind of how the world feels right now. And then Tom Scott and the California Dreamers with Today. And that was sampled by the song we're listening to right now by P. Rock and CL Smooth, They Reminisce Over You. Isn't that a funky little thing they did, taking that little funk song and pairing it with some trippy, flower, hippie track? It's a killer sax lick, I'm not going to lie. So it works amazingly. Yeah, and the rest is history. One of the most iconic rap songs of all time. All right, well, we haven't done a complete breakdown in a while, so let's do a complete breakdown. This next block, all the songs have been sampled for one track. Now, this one song that I'm going to be playing, that all these songs are sampled from, there's a lot of samples in this song. So what I'm doing with this block is I'm just playing the main melodies that were sampled, because there was no way I could play all the songs that went into this song. But let's kick this block of music off and let's see if you can figure it out. You're listening to the Sampler Special with Sean Hackett.

You're listening to 98.1 KZE. And in case that wasn't obvious, all those songs were sampled by Fatboy Slim. And the song we're listening to now, Weapon of Choice. You know, in my mind, that was the greatest music video of all time. Everyone says Thriller, but no, this was the greatest music video of all time. Because it had Christopher Walken. And it's just Christopher Walken dancing. And it was the best. And if you were to tell Christopher Walken that, he'd be like, "Kaz." All right, I'm going to stop there, and let's just go over what songs were sampled there. We kicked that block off with Average White Band, Benny King, The Message. So Fatboy Slim sampled that beginning guitar riff for the middle section of the song there. You get it. Next, we played Ed Watson and the Brass Circle with Kumbaya. And that brass melody was sampled for the chorus there. You can hear it underneath there. And then we played the Chambers Brothers, All Strung Out Over You. The bass line was taken from there. And finally, Sly and the Family Stone, Into My Own Thing. The main melody is what was sampled there. Well, we're getting close to the end of the show here. But before we do, I want to tell everyone to please come out and check out Frolic at the Farm next Saturday, August 8th. Doors open at 2 p.m. That's going to be at Horniman Orchards. Or is it Orchards? It's Orchards, isn't it? Horniman Orchards in Red Hook. Last year's was a huge hit. This year's is going to be even bigger. It's going to be insane. I'm going to be there, so come say hi, and yeah, we'll talk. All right, well, we got one more song for you tonight. We're going to end the show tonight with I Want to Stay by the Love Unlimited Orchestra. Now, this was produced by Barry White. Now, we've played Barry White in the past, and if you remember, each time I've played Barry White, I've encouraged you to make love while we were listening to Barry White. Now, he only produced this track, so I'm not telling you to do that, but you can do that if you want. and so the guitar riff is a very, it's an amazing guitar riff that's been sampled a couple of times. So I had a couple of tunes that I could pick from, and I decided to go with Q-Tip's Vibrant Thing. You've been listening to the Sampler Special. Thank you again for tuning in. Everyone have a good night.

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0: From E-Town Hall in the foothills of the Rocky Mountains, it's E-Town with this week's guests. Originally from Milwaukee, now living in Western Mass, Peter Volvey. Author and environmental activist Rick Bass. And from the Hudson Valley, Dar Williams. I'm Helen Forster. Right now, join me in welcoming our host, Nick Forster.
1: Thank you, Helen. Welcome, everybody, to E-Town Hall. We've got a classic, an E-Town classic show for you this week. It's got all the classic ingredients. We've got two smart singer-songwriters with long careers and catalogs. We've got an author who's also an environmental activist who respects the power of nature. And he's got a little musical thing he's going to talk about, because we've got a custom guitar that's going to show up that's built from ancient wood from an old-growth forest in northwest Montana. It's got all the stuff. We've got all the stuff this week. Peter Mulvey is the newcomer, although he's been writing and recording and doing this for a long time. This is his first visit to E-Town, but he's been doing this since as long as there has been an E-Town, as far as I know. He'll be out a little later on. Rick Bass was first on the show, I think, in 1994. He's an author, well-respected, award-winning author, prolific. And again, as I say, he's got a renewed sense of purpose trying to protect and preserve some old-growth woods, old-growth forest near where he lives in the Yaak Valley up in northwest Montana. And up first, the E-Town veteran, also first on the show back in 1994. Many times since then, she has been steady, writing, singing, performing, recording, traveling through it all. She's an activist, which doesn't really mean anything other than she is somebody who cares about other people, cares about fairness, cares about nature, and is willing to show up when that matters. That's cool. We're proud of her for doing that. Her latest record is called Hummingbird Highway, and she's here with her band. Please help me welcome back to E-Town, Dar Williams.

0: Caitlin Thomas, and Seth Blair.
1: Dar Williams, welcome back to E-Town.
2: Thank you. Thank you.
1: Yeah, it feels really comfortable to have you here, and I hope it feels the same for you. We've been doing this for a little while.
2: Very comfortable.
1: Good.
2: I was like, here I am. I'm back.
1: Yeah.
2: I'm home.
1: She's got the drill. Well, how about that breathy, breezy French bossa nova for a change of pace?
2: That was, you know,
1: you know, keep us guessing.
2: Thank you. That's a nice way to put it. I lead a songwriting retreat, and I just tell people to go with what comes to them for a little while. See what happens.
1: Yeah.
2: And there was a lot that was happening that was pretty heavy politically in the world as I was writing it, believe it or not. And I was talking to Beth Nielsen Chapman, and I said, you know, it feels so frilly and light, you know, writing a song like this right now. And she said, oh, I love songs like that at a time like this.
1: Yeah.
2: So, you know, it came into my head, and then you follow it.
1: It's so good. And then, of course, the Hummingbird's Friend is a little bit more like, that's sort of more on brand. I think of you as essentially a hummingbird's friend.
2: Oh, thank you.
1: Yeah.
2: It's written from the perspective of a child with a parent who flits around for better or worse.
1: Yeah.
2: Kind of mentally as well.
1: So. Yeah, but there's a lot of lovely detail about small things.
2: I love small things. During the pandemic, I did a lot of watching birds, and they're all over the album.
1: Yeah. And do you still live in my old stomping grounds in the Hudson Valley? Are you still in
2: there? I do.
1: Nice.
2: I do. I see the Hudson River every day.
1: And am I right that you're also writing two books or something like that?
2: Thanks for asking. It might be terrible. So I sent it to somebody and they're reading it, and
1: yeah,
2: they said is, I got it. So if it's terrible, no, I'm not working on any novel. So, but yeah, I just finished that. And then I'm just working on songs for a next album, you know, letting them swirl around in my head.
1: Well, you have your own festival.
2: Yes.
1: You do retreats, songwriting workshops that you mentioned. You're busy. You do a lot of stuff.
2: It's lovely.
1: And you made a new record. Your first in a while.
2: Yes. Yes, it was in a while. You know, if you're not feeling it, you're not feeling it. So you write the songs you write as they come.
1: Yeah.
2: Which for me is somewhere between 3 months and 3 years per song.
1: Yeah. And your fans are patient, and they're committed.
2: They are committed.
1: Yeah.
2: Thank you. And I to them.
1: And your record's out on Annie DeFranco's record label, Righteous
2: Babe.
1: That
2: is correct.
1: Another nice collision, a very happy collision.
2: Yeah, you know, we were looking around for labels, and you know what? They do great business as well as it being Ani. You know, it just feels like a family. Peter and I are both on the label,
1: yeah.
2: Peter Mulvey. And so, you know, it feels very like that, but they're on it. And usually you have to pick one or the other. So it's been great.
1: You mean that it's either a big machine that has it all together, or it's something that's both sort of heartfelt but completely untogether?
2: Yeah, yeah, and you take the time for the feelings. Like, I was at a very touchy-feely festival once where somebody said, Darnie's a guitar string. She broke a guitar string, and she doesn't have that one string, and we need to have it, like, right now, like, on a walkie-talkie. And the other end of the walkie-talkie was like, well, that really kind of hurt my feelings, how you said that. And they had to do a little processing, like, oh, I'm sorry, I totally respect your feelings and your efficiency, but she's going on in 3 minutes, you know. So, and, you know, we have to decide what the pace of our lives is and our business.
1: Yeah. I should mention, we should have like a satin jacket embroidered or something, because you might be a record holder in terms of E-Town visits. I know 94... I think 1994 was with Dave Alvin, maybe the first time.
2: Lovely.
1: And then Asleep at the Wheel was on the show with you a couple years later.
2: We bonded.
1: Mm-hmm. The band Spoon one time.
2: Yep.
1: You remember these?
2: I do. Yeah, I mean, it's all coming back. But yeah, it was great. You know, Spoon was like, where are we? And but they dug it. Like, they kind of, it was new for them. And Asleep at the Wheel was like, get out of the way, Nick, I got this. You know, they were they just sort of took over the stage and took me under their wing, a little northern girl. It was fantastic. Yes.
1: They're always great. And Hot Tuna, in 2011, you were on with Hot Tuna.
2: Yep, that's right. That's right.
1: Norma and Jack. And then Slade Cleaves one time. Mm-hmm. 2017, I think, was Pierce Ficini.
2: Amazing.
1: Yeah.
2: Beautiful. Everyone should check that out.
1: Yeah. So it's kind of a wide variety.
2: Well, you've opened my ears and my heart to these folks, because now I know them. And, you know, you see each other on the road, and it feels very, like, circle.
1: Yeah.
2: Really nice thing.
1: Oh, that's cool. Well, listen, we like this trend. Now, I imagine the trend's going to continue. Thanks for coming back. And your band sounds great. Those two are just so talented.
2: Thank you. Caitlin is a Broadway cellist.
1: Yeah.
2: And Seth Glear is a singer-songwriter in his own right. So amazing vocals on both.
1: Yeah. And you got a little help from Christian playing some percussion.
2: And Christian, lovely.
1: Yeah. Well, listen, we've got more music to get to. Welcome back, if you would, Dar Williams.

0: Thank you. Caitlin Thomas.
1: Dar Williams. The latest record is called Hummingbird Highway, along with Seth Clear on the keyboard and Caitlin Thomas on the cello and vocals. They will all be back to play some more music later on in the show.
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5: For use by adults 21 or older, keep out of the reach of children and pets. 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Cannabis can be addictive. Cannabis can impair concentration and coordination. Do not operate a vehicle or machinery under the influence of cannabis. 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Cannabis is not recommended for use by persons who are pregnant or nursing.
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1: I'm Nick Forster. You're listening to E-Town. Dar Williams is going to be back to play some more music in a little while. And Peter Mulvey is here. He's going to be up soon to play some music. I mentioned Rick Bass before. He grew up in Houston, went to school to become a petroleum geologist, and all along he was writing short stories, essays, and later books, lots of them. He's been a professor at a variety of different universities and writing programs. He's won all kinds of prizes for his work. And lately he's focused on the place where he lives, the Yaak Valley in northwestern Montana. It's an area that's very remote, very wild, very close to the Canadian border, and it's now threatened in that the old growth forest there is slated for some clear cutting. So Rick has been writing about the natural world throughout his career, and now he's got a cause that is close to home and one that also has a musical side to it, because there is a guitar made from ancient wood from the Yaak Valley that just might itself save some of the trees up there. Please welcome to E-Town, Rick Bass. Welcome back. Rick, you're also a veteran from the class of 1994. I think that was the first time you came to E-Town.
7: Yeah, it's so good to be back. You guys are amazing. That cello, I just like, there's no longer any ugliness or wrong in the world. It's gone away. And Dar, well, yeah.
1: I know Dar Williams does some writing camps, teaching folks to write, and you do some of that too, don't you?
7: I do, but I just say the same thing every class. Be specific. You know, make sure that the reader has 5 points of attachment, the 5 senses, touch, taste, sight, scent, sound. And if you can get them feeling those specific senses, they're in the dream of the story or the dream of the song.
1: Yeah, that's really good advice. Never having been to a writing workshop, I feel like I just got something very important. And it saved me a lot of time and money, too.
7: It's so easy.
1: Yeah. I don't think so. So speaking of those 5 senses, maybe you can tell us about the place where you live and give us a little sense of what it feels like.
7: Yeah, it's this crazy valley up on the Canadian border in northwestern Montana. While the rest of the ice was retreating the end of the ice age, it sat under a bowl of ice, 2,000 or 3,000 feet of blue ice just pressing down on it. So it was this glowing blue eye in the northern Rockies. It finally melted out, but what it left was these Appalachian-shaped hills, like the muscles of animals, a very metamorphosed, not glaciated valley. It's really wet, really low elevation, grows huge trees. That's where I live.
1: Yeah. I want to talk a little bit about old growth forest because there's not much of it left. As I understand it, there's like 95% has already been logged or something like that.
7: Most of it, yeah. And, you know, this investment that took millennia to grow, to build the soil. It's not even soil yet. It's just living organic material. It's carcasses of the giants moldering into carcasses of the giants before them, the carcasses of 600, 800-year-old trees before them. And then there are these giants kind of wobbling on top of all this soft organic material.
1: It's wild. And it's all interconnected because, as you mentioned, the soil that isn't soil is really still a living organism that is in some ways even communicating, and all of the flora and fauna that have been in this undisturbed natural environment, it's pretty rare, the opportunity to actually see that untouched, unchanged for thousands of years.
7: Yeah. No, it's a scientific treasure house, wow. And it stores a lot of carbon.
1: Yeah. So the Forest Service wants to log a section of this old-growth forest.
7: Several hundred acres, yeah. And so we thought, you know, we've been fighting these big clear cuts for decades, and we win some, we lose some. And this old forest is so unique. We thought, we can't risk losing it. I mean, I'm looking at y'all's banner up here, music, ideas, community. We thought, cultural protection is the strongest. And so we started bringing in our artists, painters, musicians, luthiers, photographers. Yeah. We're bringing in young people, and they're going to make art and then take it back to their cities and advocate to their elected leaders.
1: And speaking of craftsmen and artisans and luthiers in particular, there's a story about a great Engelmann spruce that's 325 years old or something like that.
7: Yeah. The Forest Service built a road into the edge of this old forest. And when they built the road, it knocked over a lot of the old giants that no longer had the support of their cohorts, the forest around them. And one of them was this 315-year-old Engelmann spruce. It hadn't blown over it. It just snapped. And I went in and cut out about a 4-foot section, about like this whale vertebrae, and wheelbarrowed it out and took it to this master luthier in Bozeman, Kevin Kopp, who worked at Gibson. He made this guitar. It's here tonight. I mean, we built this guitar with the dream of E-Town and other music festivals. She hasn't ever played anything. Every song that each musician chooses to play on her, they're teaching it to her. And, you know, this will be a sacred object for the next 300 years as our country says these songs matter to us. This is what we want this guitar to learn. And the audiences, when they hear her play, climate grief goes away for the evening and you have climate joy. And that's how we're going to get out of this jackpot. Likes you.

0: Guess what? It's good.
1: When you go into the Old Forest, there's so much structural diversity, so much canopy and mid-story. The light that comes down through there is no longer like light. It goes slower and slower and slower. So it hits each level and slides off, drops a bit. It becomes so slow that it's almost like a sound wave. When you were playing that, I could just see that light coming down and barely even reaching the ground. It's like you've been there before.
0: You're even more of a hippie than Dar.
1: Nobody's more of a hippie than Dar.
0: Okay, well, no, it's really cool, and you're doing the thing. You're giving us the senses, the feeling, the experience of what it's like to be in that forest, and also the import and the history. And you mentioned carbon sequestration, and the fact is those forests are not just pretty to look at. They're really providing a valuable service, especially now at this moment.
1: They're climate lifeboats. They're going to buy us time. They're not going to stop climate change, but they will slow it down enough for species, including our own, to adapt. We want to designate this old forest as the nation's first climate refuge, a place, as you're describing, where it's free to grow old and make big trees that store lots of carbon. Up to a third of the globe's annual carbon emissions can be stored in these forests.
0: Yeah, and that's just one small forest, but this guitar is going to have a message that's going to reach farther and beyond Northwest Montana. This is an opportunity to raise the sort of import and value and profile of old growth forests worldwide. I think it's interesting that you found a device that's going to facilitate the conversation, but it turns out to be also a beautiful guitar. So I imagine that there's some organization or some, you're not just the only person doing this. So if somebody wants to learn more, is there a website or a place people can go to learn more about whatever it is you're doing?
1: You're so good, and I am such a hippie. I forgot business, yeah. The Montana Project is supporting this campaign, and there's this group of hippies, speaking of, from Maine. A Green Curtain Roadshow is what they call themselves. It's going to be like the old days. These young people are going to be taking guitar, going from old forest to old forest, meeting the communities, then they'll end up in Montana in the Yak, where they will be celebrated as the climate ambassadors they are. Then they'll go back to Maine and tell the message there.
0: So
1: GreenCurtainRoadshow.org is their
0: there
1: gig.
0: There you go. Yeah. GreenCurtainRoadshow.org.
1: Yeah.
0: And Rick, you've probably got a website of your own or a way for people to kind of pay attention to you? I mean, obviously you can...
1: Section 404, error not found.
0: Okay.
1: But thank you for asking.
0: Yeah, well... but anyway, nice job nonetheless of finding a way to make a difference and to protect what's important.
1: I can't thank you all enough. Yeah. This is our dream to bring the guitar on to your show. Thank you for what
0: thanks.
1: You're doing.
0: Welcome back, too. Again, it's just great to have you back on the show.
1: Thank you.
0: Rick Bass, working hard to protect the Yaak Valley forests in Northwest Montana. I mentioned that Dar Williams is going to be back to play some more music in a while. I'm Nick Forster. You're listening to E-Town. Here's what's next. Peter Mulvey grew up in Wisconsin. He moved to Boston. Spent a little time in Ireland. And then he got to work recording, writing, and touring, and staying busy on the road. He's released, I think, 19 records. His latest is called Love is the Only Thing. And he's got a new one coming out that was recorded in Floyd, Virginia, in the old mercantile down there. But please help me welcome, for his first visit to E-Town, Peter Mulvey.
2: This is called Don't You Ever Change. I wrote this with the Milwaukee writer, John Seeger.

0: E-Town Band.
1: Peter Mulvey, welcome, welcome to E-Town.
0: Thank you.
1: Yeah, man. So, Wisconsin to Boston when you were a younger person.
0: Yeah.
1: Busking in the subways.
0: Yeah.
1: What songs did you sing when you were busking because you hadn't written a bunch of songs yet?
0: Yeah, I mean, I sang so many. And, you know, I had landed.
1: So you're a guy who remembers the words.
0: I am. And I had landed, you know, the Berklee School is there and the folk scene is there. And my mentor, Chris Smither, and I'm playing open mics. And Doris, the open mic feature, like there's a whole thing there. And I had sort of flung myself into it. And I must have learned hundreds of songs.
1: Wow.
0: And played. That's probably where I got my several thousand hours at the beginning. Yeah.
1: Yeah. And you went to Ireland for a minute too.
0: Yeah. I studied there when I was in college. And then as soon as I began touring, you know, I would make two or three trips to Ireland nearly every year. Oh, that was great.
1: Yeah. And there's a lovely sort of Irish way of infusing music and stories and humor and into every meal, into every social interaction, into, there's both the tradition, but there's also the invitation to, like, what do you got? Let's go.
0: Amen. In the course of simply asking directions to the next town, you can descend into an excavation of human nature.
1: Yeah. I mentioned the sheer output of your recorded music. So you're a guy who likes to work. It's something like almost a record a year, but not quite, but it's a lot.
0: Yeah, it's up there. I'm a huge fan of, though I don't really play, like Bill Frisell, like the sort of avant jazz people. And I kind of like their approach. Like a record to me is not a large affair. You just get some repertoire. If I have songs on hand, well, then it'll be those songs.
1: Yeah.
0: There might be a few covers. It might be all covers.
1: Yeah.
0: But just get some players, spend 3 days playing these songs and walk away. Something happened.
1: Yeah.
0: That's a record.
1: It's a postcard from a moment where you had an experience.
0: Precisely. Yeah.
1: It doesn't have to mean the defining characteristic of your entire life.
0: Yeah, I don't listen to them once they're.
1: No.
0: I just don't.
1: Neither does Bill Frisell.
0: Oh, good.
1: No, I think that's the nature of it. It's interesting. I mean, I think sometimes I equate this to, you know, a painter has a canvas, and for musicians, the recorded output is the equivalent.
0: Yeah.
1: And I mentioned earlier the record you made in Floyd, Virginia.
0: Yeah.
1: At the old Floyd Mercantile.
0: Yeah.
1: I've been walking around in that town and I've seen that old building. It's pretty cool.
0: Yeah.
1: But you did a Kickstarter.
0: Yeah.
1: To help offset the cost of making a record, which is, again, technology did not used to exist when I was making, starting out anyway.
0: Yeah.
1: But it's such a smart idea. And it was lovely to see that you handily exceeded your expectations because people wanted to support your work.
0: I'm very lucky to have a good crowd that sort of supported my twists and turns.
1: Yeah. And one of those twists and turns involved Sista Strings. You did some recording with those two.
0: Yes.
1: So cool.
0: Yeah. They're just friends of mine from Milwaukee. They're a generation younger than me, but I met them because they were playing in my brother's Unitarian church. And then, you know, I hired them away from the band they were in. And then our pal, Allie Russell, she hired them away from me.
1: Yeah.
0: How much is that Mulvey guy? And then Brandy Carlisle hired them, and now they're sort of, you know, hanging with McCartney and the Super Bowl and Bad Bunny and, I assume, the Pope at any moment.
1: Yeah,
0: you know?
1: Let's hope. Yeah. But you're mostly touring on your own, and you've got a whole network, a whole system, and a whole...
0: I do.
1: As you say, you've been at it a long time.
0: Yeah.
1: And it's a process that requires a real commitment.
0: Yeah, I am very fortunate in that I bought the shabby house on a great block. Like, I'm a recording artist on Righteous Babe.
1: Yeah,
0: they've been good to me.
1: Yeah. Being on Righteous Babe, is that new?
0: I think it's been the last three or four records.
1: Okay,
0: like,
1: cool.
0: I mean, I had always known her. You know, we were in the round things at festivals in 1992. and then, you know, then she had a fairly Neptunian... But we'd see each other. Like, I would open a show or whatever. And I remember we had a real sit-down in Alaska and, you know, just sort of caught up for the first time in many years. And she asked me to come on the road with her. And, like, after that, she was like, let's do this thing, you know.
1: Oh, that's great.
0: Got to find out what she makes for her kids at lunch. And it turns out icons make their children mac and cheese.
1: Yeah. Well, again, Peter, that's all good stuff. And it's all a testament to good intentions and hard work and talent. And so congrats.
0: Thank you.
1: Yeah. It's taken us a while, but I'm glad you're here.
0: Thank you.
1: Let's get back to music. Welcome back, if you would, Peter Mulvey.
0: One, two, three.

0: That's Peter Mulvey.
1: Thank you.
0: Along with E-Tones, Christian Teal, Adam Bodine, Eric Turin, Helen Forster singing harmony. He's got a new record coming out on Righteous Babe Records called Floyd Mercantile with Jenna Nichols. Peter Mulvey.
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0: I'm Nick Forster. I would like to say hello to our listeners who are hearing E-Town right now on stations like WEOS in Geneva, New York, 89.5 FM. On KACU in Abilene, Texas. Thanks for listening. And on WYEP in Pittsburgh, Pennsylvania, 91.3. Thank you for tuning into E-Town. As always, if you want more information about any of our guests, you want to find out how to get tickets to live shows, just anything you want to know. There's all kinds of stuff there on E-Town, and probably we'll have a link to Rick Bass's website if you want to find out more about that. And, of course, there's a gazillion videos on our YouTube channel and much more to discover. So music and words and writing and book writing and singing and guitar making, and it is good to be around people who are making stuff. Expressing themselves, and after staring into the vast expanse of an empty canvas or an empty page, it's cool that people just can have the imagination and the determination to just make stuff. So we like being around that.

0: I was inspired by Rick Bass and his commitment to saving old growth forests, or as many forests as he can. And that guitar is cool, and it's a good ambassador for his work. I don't know, Dar, do you want to check out that guitar?
1: Yeah, let's check out that guitar.
0: You want to look at it?
1: Oh, my gosh. I could do, like, one of those big, fancy solos up the neck, but you did it already. So
2: right.
1: I'll just give you a few strums.
2: Yeah.

0: So now that guitar has a song in it to hold about that sort of turning point in the 90s when everything got so groovy around the holiday table. That's what I was observing. So we get to put that into the sound hole.
1: It's in there now.
0: Yeah.
1: Yeah. Well, thank you for doing that. And would you please welcome back to the stage, along with her band, Dar Williams.
0: So during the pandemic, I saw a picture in Newsweek, I believe, it was a picture of one of the mountains that was one of the foothill but very high mountains of the Himalayas, and there was a town in northwestern India that was seeing it for the first time in decades because there was no pollution. And I just knew that that was going to be what I call my silver key into how I was seeing sort of what happened during the pandemic. And I usually take a nice long time to write songs, and this one didn't kind of come into its own until I realized, you know, I was thinking about how these mountains that they could see were all part of these the legends of Buddhism, you know, that they are the sacred terrain of Buddhism, and I was trying to sort of project myself into that, and I did some of that, but I realized and finally finished the song when I brought it home and realized that I have a sacred terrain. I have the Hudson River, I have Storm King Mountain, which is not the Rockies, it's like elevation 600, but it's grand to me and filled with legends of the Hudson Valley and its important values. And so I wrote this song. It's called Sacred Mountain. Thank you.

Dar Williams from Hudson Valley. Her latest record is called The Hummingbird Highway out on Righteous Babe Records, along with Seth Clear on the keys and guitar and vocals, Caitlin Thomas on cello and guitar and vocals, and Dar Williams. We're going to do one more song, get everybody out on stage, one more song together. I want to thank all of our guests this week. I want to say a special thanks to Dar and her band for coming out. Thanks to the E-Tones, the house band, Helen Forster. Thanks to our guest, Rick Bass, coming from the Yaak Valley in northwestern Montana, working hard to preserve that old-growth forest. Thanks to Peter Mulvey, coming from western Massachusetts. I'm going to play one more song. This one is from Cheryl Wheeler, a wonderful singer-songwriter who's part of the vibrant East Coast singer-songwriter community. She's announced that she's stepping away from touring after many years. So this one is for you, Cheryl. I'm Nick Forster. Hope you can be with us next week right here in E-Town.

0: This is a production of E-Town.
1: Hey, all you great KZE listeners. It's John from Hardiman Orchards Event Barn in Red Hook. Here to tell you about our last scheduled show of the season. Saturday, August 15th, the Glendale Train to Cripple Creek Show pulls into the barn. This show brings the talents of Michael Falzerano, of the New Riders, and Professor Louie and the Chromatics. Mike will have lots of friends with him, and they will dig deep into the New Riders songbook. Professor Louie worked with and produced many of the band's songs and albums. Louie, with his band, the Chromatics, will bring the magic of the band alive. Just when you thought it couldn't get any better, thanks to Marveltown Hardware, the world's only rock and roll hardware store, the Woodstock Horns will be here as well. 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

Hello, everybody, and welcome to the Putumayo World Music Hour, a musical journey around the globe. I'm Rosalie Howarth. Dan Storper is on the road today. Music is an important part of the cinematic experience. A well-placed song during a pivotal part of a movie creates an indelible impression. And directors have become savvy about using unique and unusual music to underscore the film's action, including, increasingly, world music. This has helped to introduce international artists to a new audience. We'll take a look at some of these songs and the movies they're from in World Music in Film, starting with an Italian singer who's composed music for some 20 soundtracks. Here's Via Con Me from the 2007 film No Reservations.

El Besito Cachicuris by Daniel Luna. It's from the Oscar-winning film Babel. 2007 was a watershed year for Latinos in film. Three Mexican directors were nominated for a total of 16 Academy Awards. Alfonso Cuarón for Children of Men, Guillermo del Toro for Pan's Labyrinth, and Alejandro González Iñárritu for Babel. Woody Allen's 2008 film, it's about his 70th, is called Vicky Cristina Barcelona. It's about a holiday in Spain. He says about the score, "I knew I wanted Spanish music, but I didn't know any. I nosed around and picked up a few stray items here and there. And by compiling the tunes of a few known players and composers with the tunes of relative unknowns, I found myself with one of the most lovely scores in all my films." It's an eclectic mix reflecting the feeling of Barcelona. It includes this sultry waltz by Julia y los Tellerini. It's called La Ley del Retiro, the Law of Withdrawal. La Ley.

0: Argentina's Federico Abuele with Postales, which appeared in the 2006 adventure film Poseidon. It was a remake of the 1972 classic. Abuele works closely with electronica pioneers the Thievery Corporation. We'll have much more memorable music from motion picture soundtracks when we return. In the meantime, feel free to click the radio show link at putumayo.com for the playlist. You can also leave us comments or requests for upcoming World Music Hours.
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3: 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Hey, this is Darren DeVivo, and you might remember me from WFUV in New York City. 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
0: It's World Music and Film today on the Putumayo World Music Hour. I'm Rosalie Howarth as Dan Storper continues his travels. The movie Fool's Gold starred Matthew McConaughey as a treasure hunter in the Florida Keys, so reggae music fits the film's sunny Caribbean setting perfectly. And since it's a romantic comedy, Love and Affection by African reggae star Majek Fashek was a perfect choice.

From Hotel Rwanda, one of the most powerful films of the decade, that was Olugendo Lwe Bulaya, The Journey to Europe, by the late Bernard Kabanda. The film portrayed the genocide that took place in the African nation of Rwanda in the 1990s. Don Cheadle was nominated for an Oscar and won a Golden Globe for his memorable performance. This song from Putumayo's Acoustic France collection also appeared in the 2003 hit movie Something's Gotta Give, starring Jack Nicholson and Diane Keaton. It's by the French group Les O'Crooks, or humorously, The Crooks. Acedic is a droll commentary on welfare in that country. On avait

Showcasing her amazing vocal talent, that was Shakira with Ay Amores. It appeared in the 2007 movie Love in the Time of Cholera, which was based on the book by Gabriel Garcia Marquez. It's about a doomed romance that spans 50 years, and it's set in Shakira's homeland of Colombia. We'll be right back with more music from the movies on the Putumayo World Music Hour. 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That's PUTUMAYO.com. 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
13: Welcome back to the Putumayo World Music Hour, showcasing world music in film. This cinematic song appeared in the Darjeeling Limited, about three brothers on a train ride across India. The quirky soundtrack features music by the Kinks and the Rolling Stones, as well as by the filmmaker himself, Satyajit Ray. Here's Joe Dassin's contribution, the playful Les Champs-Élysées.

From the romantic comedy Forgetting Sarah Marshall, that was Baby by Brazil's Os Mutantes, or the Mutants. They have a colorful history. They began as a psychedelic rock group, but they began to embrace the Tropicália movement after a meeting with the legendary Gilberto Gil. A giant in the Bollywood film industry, A.R. Rahman is perhaps the most commercially successful film score composer in all of India. This pop-inflected song is from the soundtrack to Guru, which is about a ruthless polyester tycoon in India in the 1950s. Tarabina is dedicated to the late Nusrat Fateh Ali Khan.

Sung in English by the French group Nouvelle Vague, that was A Manner of Speaking, which plays as the credits roll at the end of the film A Mighty Heart. It's about New York Times journalist Daniel Pearl, who was kidnapped and killed by terrorists in Pakistan in 2002. Angelina Jolie plays his courageous Cuban-American wife, Marianne. And last, a song that created an unforgettable Oscar moment in 2005, when Jorge Drexler sang Al Otro Lado del Rio a cappella as he accepted the Oscar for Best Original Song. It's from the Motorcycle Diaries, about the early years of revolutionary Che Guevara.

Al Otro Lado del Rio, The Other Side of the River, by Jorge Drexler, which ended up being performed twice at the 2005 Academy Awards, first by Antonio Banderas, and then by its composer, Jorge Drexler. Music plays a powerful part in the art of movie making, and cinema has become one of the most effective ways to introduce new audiences to international music. Sitting in a theater absorbed by a visual story, moviegoers are in a relaxed and receptive state of mind. Later, they may seek out the intriguing music that they heard. And more frequently these days, it's the work of international artists. I'm Rosalie Howarth, and along with my co-host Dan Storper, who's traveling this week, we'd like to thank our producers, Shane Sharkey, Sonia Skelton, and Drew Young, and most especially you for joining us on the journey. 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
2: 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And today, Marcella Santini is here from Northern Dutchess Botanic Gardens. It's still time to garden. And, you know, we had a bunch of rain, so it's good for planting. We got some nice soil out there. It's holding probably if you've mulched, it's holding this water pretty well that we got. I have to say that one of the things I really appreciate in August is shade. And it is so nice because I think we're not quite as busy as we were. We could slow down a little bit. I've got my hammock out, you know, it's in the shade. And I just want a nice shade garden. And one of the things that's in my shade garden are all the hostas that I got from your father years ago.
3: All right. Well, yeah. First of all, hi, Sally.
2: Hi.
3: Thank you for having me. It's so nice to be back. And yeah, I would love to take some time and celebrate shade gardening for the summer theme here. It's, I feel like there is a tendency to underappreciate shade gardening because in a lot of ways it does lack the loud, very floriferous, positive points of sun gardening. You don't get the same show by any means, but if you just switch your mindset to appreciating the smaller things in shade gardening and definitely utilizing annuals for color in shade gardening, it is outstanding and so pleasant for summer.
2: So I think it's cool to have your hammock somewhere in the shade where you can see that red hot garden, and you know, all the oranges and the yellows and the reds and everything that are going on in the sun right now. But I just, there's nothing more restful than, I don't know, a couple of really good hostas and a Rodgersia to me, you know, and some Simisifuga, you know.
3: Yeah.
2: It's just like, oh my gosh, there's a lot of great stuff for shade.
3: There is. There is. Brunera is another one I recently highlighted on our social media account, because it's a great alternative for people who don't have the fenced off area to protect hosta from deer, because deer just absolutely love hosta plants. They love the leaves. They love the flowers. So if you do struggle with that kind of pest control issue, Brunera is another one that just, there's a lot of varieties out there now that have enormous leaves, beautiful shimmery effects, beautiful, like very striking veining in the leaves. And you know, it thrives in shade and the same conditions hostas do. Hostas love a rich soil. They can adapt to other types of soil, but if you really want to have plants to their full capacity, hostas are one of those things that really thrive and become truly an unbelievable display in rich soil, you know, good moisture. Brunera is the same, where it can adapt to dry, but if you really want the display of plants at their full happiness and just that show-stopping health, they like a rich soil, and they're so cute. They get the flowers are so cute. The plants are very handsome. The flowers are adorable. They flower early spring.
2: The
3: flowers
2: are
3: they're blue, and they're like that's just blue sky, perfect baby blue. They're in little clusters. They're that like just cartoon five petal, perfect little rounded petals. And they're great for the early pollinators. It's not a native plant, but it still is a food source early in the season. So it's just a nice alternative to hosta for those that can't grow that in their yard. But yeah, there's so much to celebrate about shade. The just even playing with different ferns is a lovely way to make just a lush paradise.
2: I find that I have actually some Brunera. Mine's sort of speckly. Mm-hmm. It almost seems like it has dots, you know, white dots all over the leaves. I think that's Brunera.
3: It could be Brunera, or it could be Pulmonaria,
2: okay,
3: which
2: not
3: also,
2: Pulmonaria, but that's another great one.
3: Yeah, that's a really good one. That's another early spring flowering, beautiful, different kinds of foliage. They, and they're so unique because they do have that, shimmery spotting, or they can be just silver. Like the foliage of shade, playing with the foliage in shade gardening is a really great way to extend season color and interest. So you're not always talking about blooms in shade. They tend to be a little smaller than a lot of sun gardening plants, a little more delicate, and playing with plants that have those big leaves is just a great way to create a statement and just behold that shade. It's awesome.
2: I mulch with half compost and half shredded bark, and I find that over the years I have developed that incredible soil that all those plants love, you know, because just feeding the soil with the compost, it's just like, I don't know, when I started doing that like 10 years ago, I could get my hand fork maybe a quarter of an inch into the ground, and now I'm down like 10 inches easy. Because building
3: nice.
2: Your soil,
3: I imagine that makes weeding a lot easier too.
2: Yeah. So, I mean, it's just, it's, It's soil is, I always say, the most important part of the plant. It's the part you don't see. It's the roots. And so just being able to have a good, juicy soil that'll hold water, with all that compost material is
3: Yeah,
2: great.
3: absolutely. I mean, if you don't want to go through the effort and the ongoing process, if you really want the satisfaction of having some plants, but you're not really that into gardening, I mean, we should talk, but if you just don't and you want to deal with what you have, there are also plants that will thrive in our clay, rocky soil, be dry, all of those things. It does come down to always right plant, right place above anything else. But I do agree with you that it is what you don't see. The preparation of your bed and planting things correctly to set them up for successful growth is the most important part, and it's the way to make it worth the money that you're spending. You can buy a whole bunch of plants and toss them in the ground, gamble, or you can take a few simple steps, plant things in the right way, and assure that you're getting your money's worth by keeping the plants alive.
2: Yeah, I mean, I keep a bucket of
3: It
2: compost.
3: doesn't take much.
2: Yeah, it doesn't. I keep a bucket of compost, when I plant. I just have it with me, so when I dig the hole, I can just add a bunch of compost right to my hole.
3: Yes.
2: And that's, gives the plant a good start. And I also am so big on wet plant, wet hole. Make sure that plant is juicy wet in the pot and make sure the ground is juicy wet, and then put them together.
3: Absolutely. Even with the rain that we've been having, watering the empty hole, digging your hole, preparing the hole, and then watering the empty hole a few times ensures that water is deep in the ground and deep beneath the plant. And then you're right, if you soak the plant for a while, so it's just like a soppy dirt ball, and you plop her in there and then water it in thoroughly, you should not have to water that plant for a pretty long time, unless it is really root bound and it's just not finding its way out quickly. It's not a high maintenance deal to get new plants
2: Oh.
3: established, no matter what time of year it is. Even you can get stuff going in August easily.
2: Yeah. And
3: It's just you doing it the right way.
2: it's, my mom always said, do it right the first time. It really does save much so much time as you go forward. And saving time in gardening
3: Absolutely.
2: is cool. Wait, we have to take a quick break. Marcella Santini is here from Northern Duchess Botanical Gardens. 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
2: 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And I just said when I was talking to Marcella that I keep a bucket of compost for when I'm planting. And what's in my bucket, too, is my I Must Garden, so that as soon as I plant something, I could spray it. 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And, yep, Marcella Santini is here from Northern Dutchess Botanical Gardens, where I started my hosta collection years and years and years ago. I still have Little Bunny. I have a bunch of them, but Little Bunny's name I remember.
3: Yeah, we got to do some beefing up of our hostas. I think we only have about 50 varieties right now.
2: Oh, no.
3: Yeah, no, there's a lot of exciting foliage when it comes to hostas. And it's something that has been a passion of my father's. My father started this nursery back in 1979. And he really is an expert in that area. I find that none of us have been formally trained in horticulture practices or farming at all. It's been a life journey of just learning by experience and having a passion for planting. And we are just as addicted as a lot of our customers to different varieties, and like the decision making when it comes to what we grow is so challenging because there are just thousands and thousands and thousands of types of plants, and they all are irresistible. They are truly like it's just like you can't stop. Like once you start looking, it's just like, oh man, we have, you know, six varieties already. How are we going to add another one? And you just, it's so fun.
2: Yeah. I mean, and you know, some of them, they're getting really good about developing plants that are actually going to grow. And I think, you know, thanks to our local independent garden centers and nurseries, we also have people selling our plants that know if they're going to grow or not. You know, they're just, you know, you're mm-hmm. not just selling something because it's pretty.
3: Yeah, I mean, I think that that's a nice thing when you go to a farm or a nursery or, you know, whatever, you do have to, well, let me start from the top a little bit here. We get asked often, how long can I keep this plant in the pot before I get it in the ground? You can keep plants in containers for a very long time. You just have to take care of them. It's a different sensibility taking care of a plant in a container versus getting it in the ground right away and having it start being self-sufficient. So when you go to a nursery or garden center, especially this time of year when plants are going through a lot of extreme temperature changes, the intense sunlight, they are getting taken care of in a way that they're adapting to that dress and everything. So, you know, supporting local nurseries this time of year is a great thing to do. There's a lot of hype in the spring. But the season continues for us through frost. And this time of year tends to be a sleepy time of year because people get some gardening burnout or they just feel like they had their needs met in May. But when you go to stores now and you see what's flowering or what's available or what sort of has endured the summertime temperatures and all of the things that we have had here, you can kind of just see what is more resilient or less resilient. We certainly have plants here that didn't love all of the challenges we had this season. So, you know, there's some crispy things hanging around. There's some things we've had to cut back. Not everything is picture perfect all the time because it's just not the way that it goes with gardening. Right. Or people. I'm certainly, you know, I was looking pretty rough during those heat spells myself. It's always intense, but that's how you learn what does well, what needs a little extra help, and what can just sort of sustain on its own.
2: So I had a friend and we were both, you know, it was sort of early on in my gardening stuff. God, I would just used to buy stuff like crazy. And then I would have what I called my plant baggage because I hadn't planted it yet. And I learned early on that that is a really interesting strategy if it's near a hose. And you can actually make something pretty beautiful if you have some shelves or a bench. But what you really need is a hose, and you can keep things going in pots for a really long time. I overwinter hostas that I have in pots outside, and I just put the pots in my garage, and God, they just come back every year.
3: Yeah, they're hardy. They're one of the few perennials that I can sort of stand behind as an option to put in a container. There is a tendency for people that aren't necessarily around a lot, or they have a limited plant budget, that want to satisfy the need to have summer color and container gardening by just solving it with one simple perennial planting. It's not a guarantee that perennials come back in containers. There's a lot more temperature fluctuation for things that are not rooted in the ground. So there's the freezing and thawing can be a little too stressful for a lot of perennials to make it through. But hostas are very hardy and for the most part do very well as a perennial container planting.
2: They're those big juicy, big juicy roots, you know?
3: Yes. And their eyes, where they store their energy are, you know, you can like almost feel it when you are digging around in there, that there's just so much energy that's held in their crown. They're really a very nice plant. And back to shade gardening, if you have areas, where you want like height or structure and, just a little more interest, having containers in the garden that have hostas or things like that in them creates volume and interest without, you know, necessarily having a shrub or a tree that can take up that space. If I said that right, I don't know. Did I say that right?
2: I've got my ficus there, you know, in the shade. It comes out of the kitchen and it goes into the deep shade. And there's a tree. I have a tree outside, you know, that's only out there, you know, for a limited amount of time. But yeah, it's great because containers, I think, in gardens and near gardens kind of add a level of formality, or they really, or space defining activity. So yeah, why not have containers in the shade?
3: Yeah, I mean, it's just that structural element is just so nice because there aren't a ton of shrubs or things that kind of will get to that 5 foot or so mark, at least that I have found that don't take up the root system to underplant all of these things. So playing with containers and heights and different foliages in that way, just yeah, can just create a beautiful garden. And the containers themselves, you get beautiful glazed pots, and there's
2: Yeah.
3: some added color for you too. So
2: Yeah.
3: I will never subscribe to shade gardening being boring. And I absolutely love begonias. I am like I love them so much. I love their versatility. I love how large the flowers can be on certain varieties. Tuberous begonias especially can take very, very deep shade. They actually kind of hate direct light. And the flowers on those are just these gorgeous double blooms. They come in all different shades. They're just absolutely gorgeous.
2: Wait, we're going to take a quick break. When we come back, I want to make sure we get back to talking about begonias because I don't know much about begonias, and I always think that they must be an annual. So we'll find out when we come back and talk to Marcella Santini from Northern Dutchess Botanical Gardens. The plants they grow are the plants that they sell. They're in the backwoods of Rhinebeck. Easy to find, though. It sounds like they're not, but they are. 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We'll be right back.
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5: 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Ah, this is good. We're talking about the shade. And Marcella Santini is here from Northern Dutchess Botanical Gardens. And we just hit on begonias, which I am thoroughly confused about begonias. I try to act like I'm not, but I am. So
6: maybe I can help you.
5: Well, it sounds like you can. So, okay. They are beautiful. They have great leaves. Some of them are huge, you know, some of them are great flowers, but I can never decide what to do with them. Do you put them in a pot? Do you put them in the dirt? What do you do?
6: They're so versatile. I use a lot of different varieties in our shade hanging basket combinations and standing pots. They're amazing container plants. They are versatile for sun to shade. Their growth habit just changes a little bit depending on what situation you have them in. Most plants can be pretty versatile. It does affect their growth. So begonias, since we're on that topic, I'll try to stay focused here. if they are in the shade, they have a little bit looser tendency, so they get a little taller, the leaves are a little more spaced apart, the leaves are a little larger. The forest might not be as compact and held as close to the plant, but they flower wonderfully in the shade. They can dry out really thoroughly between waterings. That's another way it kind of affects their growth habit. If they're very dry, they stay short, smaller leaves, which is the same for a lot of different types of plants. But there are many types of begonias. There are dragonwing begonias, which can be up to like 2 feet tall with big shield-shaped leaves and sort of arching flowers that are held out pretty gracefully. There's little fibrous begonias, little wax begonias that are have rounded leaves and grow in a very mounded habit. The flowers on those are edible, which is really fun. They have a tart, sour taste. They're adorable, and you can put them in salads. You can dress up a cocktail with them. They're really delicious, crunchy, sour little things. Tuberous begonias, which I just mentioned, are deep shade loving. They have a serrated shield shape leave, and the flowers are very large. They come in all different colors, which is really nice. And Salina begonias are a newer one in my experience. We've only been growing them for maybe, I want to say, like 4 seasons or so, and they hold their flowers on top of the plants. So they're very color forward, large flowers, doubles, almost like roses or something like that. all different colors, different color foliage. They have a beautiful bronzy foliage. They have just the green foliage. There's semi-trailing begonias called hula that we grow that are really great for containers because they semi-cascade. They're not flat. They don't fall like waterfall habit. They just sort of are graceful and lateral. And then, of course, there are Rex begonias, which is a big family of begonias where the foliage is unbelievable, like shimmery purples, silvers, different color greens. There's foliage that they're called escargot. They have sort of a corkscrew when they meet the stem, almost like a ruffly appearance. They're an outstanding family of plants, and they make shade gardening a colorful wonderland.
5: So, love them. Are any of them perennial, or are they all annual?
6: To my knowledge, they are all annual.
5: Okay.
6: I don't know of a perennial one, but I've never looked into it. But so, everything that we grow, with the exception, I mean, they could easily be transferred into like a houseplant situation, especially the Rex begonias are a very popular houseplant. They have these kind of furry rhizomes that they grow out of. So they, and they're very low light loving. So they do well as houseplants.
5: Wow. So if you get some you love and you put them in pots, you could bring them in the winter. And hey, how cool is that?
6: Yeah. I mean, a lot of annuals can transfer into a houseplant circumstance. There is sort of a staging that needs to happen to get them used to not having the same air movement and conditions that they are in outside. The light changes in winter, of course, and then the filtered light through our windows changes things also. So even if you have things that are in like a half a day of sun that you want to bring in as a houseplant, spending the last portion of the season phasing them into full shade helps them get ready to transition to the indoor circumstance.
5: Oh, cool. So just say, okay,
6: yeah.
5: Here it is. It's in half day sun, doing really well, but I want to bring it in. So every day I'm going to move it, 5 inches closer to the shade and, just to the deep shade. Like when I go out to the hammock, I'll just move that begonia.
6: Yeah, exactly. Cool. Just phase it into more full shade. I know a lot of people like to winter over coleus inside if they can. And so that is a helpful way to transition those plants into a more diffused light environment.
5: So, yeah, annuals for shade. You just mentioned coleus. Coleus actually is an amazing plant. It seems to me that it'll go pretty deep into the shade or it'll go pretty far into the sun.
6: There are newer varieties that have much more versatility with the sunlight conditions they can tolerate. A lot of times there are coleus. So we grow little, our coleus that we grow in 4-packs. If you've been to the store, you've seen that we have two places where we grow coleus. One of them is from seed and that's in 4-packs and that can do well in very low light. And there are some bright colored types in that area. And then there's other types that are patented and bred over time to be more sun tolerant and versatile. But there are some, when you put them in the shade, they sort of lose that deep saturation of color. But you just have to pay a little bit of attention to what the kind of growing recommendations are with that. But there are lots of coleus that will brighten up a shady area with chartreuse or even like some crimson colors in the leaves that are just gorgeous. And even the Kong types of coleus that get massive leaves are just, they're stunning in shade. They do flower, coleus do flower, but they're sort of secondary to how wonderful the foliage itself is.
5: And I always find that the plant stays better if I pinch the flowers off when they start to come up. It seems like they get pretty leggy when they start flowering. So I like to...
6: It does change their appearance a bit. It does. And I am such a... what's it? I don't know if is proponent the right word. I encourage pinching almost everything all of the time. It stops plants from growing just vertically and encourages them to grow more branchy and full. You can really shape things to be, however you want when you pinch them and trim them, and couple that with feeding them, and you just have gangbuster plants all season.
5: And now is the perfect time to pinch, feed, water, and take care of all those annuals out there, because we got a long way to go before it's over. So wait, we're going to take a quick break. Marcella Santini is here from Northern Dutchess Botanical Gardens. You need to get up there and get a cart and just start designing your own shade garden or highlighting, getting plants to highlight what you already have, because, yeah, they know what they're doing. So wait, we're going to take a quick break. 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
2: 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And I've just been educated on how many different kinds of begonias I am, and I think I just need to come up there and look at them all, because I know that if somebody loves begonias like Marcella does, I'm going to see great begonias. Brunnera, pulmonaria, coleus. What else in the shade? I love the semisuffugas. I think those are such a great, that arching flower is so great.
3: Yes. For a perennial, yeah, outstanding. They have great height. They have a deep burgundy foliage on some of those varieties. So you can pair that with things that have that silver or really anything. They play very well with other plants. They're deer resistant, so they're gorgeous. Annual wise, I love Broelia. Not as common or well known as some of the other classics. We grow Broelia Americana. It gets really gorgeous, like periwinkle blue flowers with a little white eye. They're tall and rambly. They can weave their way through things. You can plant them and just have them be almost like a shrubby mass on their own. They can make cute little cut flowers. And that blue is just really nice to have in shade, in my opinion. But I am a huge fan of blue. What's my favorite color? Blue. I love it. Perennial wise, early spring, it's hard to beat Bleeding Hearts when they start to flower. I mean, talk about an amazing flower bud. How the heck does that happen? They're just like the most amazing, actual heart-shaped buds that open up with these little like frills on the side. They're just amazing. There's fern leaf bleeding hearts that flower almost all season. They're much lower growth habit. They tend to have a silvery foliage, and they're very serrated, highly serrated. The flowers are generally pink that I've seen. They come in pink and white. I haven't seen them in like that deep red. You can get the classic Bleeding Hearts come in like a true red also, which is really nice. Also, as an ornamental, Aralia Sun King. Have you seen that plant?
2: Oh yeah, I know that plant. That plant will change a shade garden faster than just about anything. I like that plant. It makes like a 2.5 foot rounded shrub thing.
3: Yeah, at least.
2: Really hardy.
3: Mm-hmm.
2: Really graceful and tight. You know, it's tight. It's tight.
3: Yeah, they're beautiful.

0: Oh my gosh, and they can just, if you have a big shade garden and you get three of them, they will move your eye around.
1: Yeah, absolutely. Native perennial wise, because that's an ornamental. Native perennial wise, I love woodland phlox as a ground cover in early spring. Also, that it's a really beautiful sky blue. They also have a pink version of that, which is really nice. You don't often get that flower size and that color pink for a perennial in shade. So that woods pink phlox is gorgeous. Dead nettle is another low growing, really easy plant that'll highlight other foliage colors because it has that silver leaf. A lot of times it's variegated with a green rim or a green center, and they have just cute little mini kind of cupped flowers on a short stalk, but super easy and super to underplant other things. They're one of the few perennials that grows really well under trees and things that have a dense root system because their root system is shallow. And from what I've observed growing them, they really keep their energy and their hardiness kind of in the surface level. So they can get dry, they can get sort of dug under, and as long as the top of the plant and the stems are hydrated, they stay very hardy and very just easy peasy.
0: Pumptonia
1: What was it?
0: Comptonia
1: I'm
0: is
1: telling
0: that,
1: you. Tell me more.
0: Comptonia, I think it's Comptonia, which is sort of a lacy leafed shrub that does really well in shade. I think it's Comptonia,
1: It
0: isn't it?
1: might very well be. Girl, there are so many plants.
0: Yeah.
1: I would love an introduction to a new shade loving shrub, but I'm going to look that up. I'm not familiar with
0: Comptonia.
1: it.
0: I think that's what it
1: Okay.
0: is. Okay, so you mentioned ferns.
1: Yes,
0: And
1: love
0: there
1: ferns.
0: are so many great ferns. I think the maidenhair fern is actually, I love it because it doesn't go dead in August. And yet it has a beautiful, it just has a this it boy, it
1: So
0: occupies it.
1: graceful.
0: Yeah, and it
1: It's a
0: occupies it.
1: very graceful, very for how thin the stems and leaves are. I think what I kept interrupting you trying to say is that it occupies a good space. Like the volume is there, but it's so dainty and graceful. Like if you cut a few of those stems off and use them in a little cut flower arrangement, they just have such an interesting texture and they deserve to be admired in all forms. You don't often take the time and just stare at plants individually outside. So one of the benefits of cutting a few things here and there and bringing them in is just that closer appreciation for for what they are. And maidenhair are amazing. And I think the last time I saw the count on how many types of ferns there are, it was something like a kabillion. I'm not sure if I'm remembering that right, but I'm pretty sure. I'm pretty sure it was a kabillion. There's so many, and there's so many textures. There's drought loving, there's water loving, there's tall, there's short, they're just amazing.
0: Yeah, and there's some great natives ferns that we just never think about. I mean, everybody just thinks about ostrich ferns. And actually they're an okay plant, but I don't know. I feel like I spend a lot of time this time of year starting to cut them down.
1: Well, they're very exciting for early season because
0: Yes.
1: they just are these like prehistoric creatures. The way that they unfurl and the crown that they come out of, they're amazing to watch. And spring, everybody just loves spring so much and they want everything all at once, and ostrich ferns deliver that excitement.
0: Yeah, they deliver. Well, they go fast. One day they're these little things, and the next day, I mean, talk about a plant that spreads. Last winter was a really excellent year for ostrich ferns. Their population in my yard probably doubled, and I had a bunch. When I started off, like three, like 15 years ago, and now I have like 300. So don't be afraid to. You're not wasting your money when you buy that plant.
1: No, you're not. And they're easy to move around. And
0: Yes.
1: also, like, just thin them out if you have too many. Plant, that's part of
0: Yeah.
1: what gardening is just getting rid of some stuff when it takes
0: Put them in a
1: over.
0: 5 gallon bucket and, with some water, and give them to a friend. I have a friend who just like, she's always going, oh God, you got any more of those? You got any more of those? She's on the edge of a woods, and and it's just like, yeah, because the deer don't bother them. They're just like, oh my God, they are fine.
1: For
0: But wait a
1: sure.
0: minute, we're out of time.
1: That
0: I
1: went
0: don't know.
1: fast.
0: It did. It went way, way too fast. But oh boy, I'm excited because, shade gardening is just, it's like time to really get serious. And I say Northern Dutchess Botanical Gardens is the place for you to go and get really serious, because you'll see a lot of great shade plants and sun lovers too. It's time to plant
1: Oh
0: anything if you
1: yeah, we have so much stuff.
0: Yeah, so get up there and see it, because it's, don't just get shade stuff. But I did want to talk about shade today, because August is my shade month. So we're out of time. Marcella, thank you so much. Really grateful. And let's
1: Thank
0: see.
1: you, Sally. I appreciate you having me on.
0: Oh, I appreciate you being here. Oh my gosh, that was a great education on begonias, on everything else too. Wait a minute. 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

Good morning and welcome to Sunday Brunch on 98.1 KZE. It's August 2nd. It's kind of cloudy, but rain isn't predicted until this evening. Should be some wind. And I hope you're having a lovely day so far. That was Julia Thornton performing Vivaldi's Largo from the Lute Concerto in D major. We also heard All the Ways from The Secret Sisters featuring Ray LaMontagne, and Kendall Carson started things out there with Seven Shadows on My Roses. Sunday Brunch on 98.1 KZE is brought to you in part by Transcend Dental, Dr. Bruce Milner on Maverick Road in Woodstock. 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All right, we'll listen now to a song from an artist who passed on this week, Glenn Hansard, who I loved in the film The Commitments with his band The Frames, and also the film Once, and loved many of his songs throughout the years and more to discover and listen to. Glenn Hansard said, "I choose to believe that there is good in people and that everything is a lesson. Our place on earth is to go deeper, to somehow get wiser, to have spirit." Here's Leave a Light from Glenn Hansard on Sunday Brunch at 98.1 KZE.

0: 91 KZE, that was Eddie Harris with Shadow of Your Smile. We heard Mandolin Oranges, Into the Sun, and Leave a Light from Glenn Hansard, who passed away this week. On the way, music from Peter Rowan and Tony Rice on this morning's Sunday Brunch at 98.1 KZE.
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the British Museum had lost his charm. How long I wondered, could this thing last? But the age of miracles hadn't passed.

0: 98.1 KZE, that was Ella Fitzgerald and Louis Armstrong with A Foggy Day. We heard Pucho and his Latin Soul Brothers and Let Love Find You and Shady Grove, done by Peter Rowland and Tony Rice on Sunday Brunch at 98.1 KZE, brought to you in part by D. Rohde, offering a To the Rescue plan, priority service, seasonal checkups, and fast repairs. 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

0: Good morning, 98.1 KZE. That was Gal Costa with Aqueza Mej Linda Kejisti. We heard Mia Doy Todd on Skipping Stones and Katya Bunyatishvili performing Schubert's Impromptu No. 3 in G flat, Opus 90. 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

Well, good morning, lovely KZE listeners. This is Faith with you on Sunday Brunch, and we just heard Soir, Opus 76, number one from Mel Bonus. Glenn Gould, before that, Performing Box, Well-Tempered Clavier, book one, and That Dress Looks Nice on You from Suvyan Stevens. One of the nicest things one can hear. 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And now we'll rock right into another one. This one's been a personal favorite the past little while. It is Allison Russell with Joy Oladokun and Julie Williams. It's called No Springtime on Sunday Brunch at 98.1 KZE.

0: That's Mina with Grande, Grande, Grande on 98.1 KZE Sunday Brunch. We heard the Dave Rollins Machine with The Weeknd and No Springtime from Alison Russell featuring Joy Ladekun and Julie Williams. Thanks so much for tuning in this morning. Got more great music lined up to play for you. The next set will begin with music from Irma Thomas, 98.1 KZE.
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0: 98.1 KZE, thanks so much for tuning in this morning to Sunday Brunch. That was Gregory Alan Isaacoff with the Colorado Symphony on Big Black Car. We heard Nico Case's Deep Red Bells, Cindy Cash Dollar, and Amy Helm on Bob Dylan's Ring Them Bells. And starting with bells, Irma Thomas's Anyone Who Knows What Love Is. Coming up, we'll listen to Maria Callas singing on Bellini's Norma, 98.1 KZE.
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Good morning, 98.1 KZE. This is Faith, and you're in tune with Sunday Brunch. That was Benjamin Lazar Davis and Bridget Kearney on Somebody Speaking for Me. We heard Cat Power with Wild as the Wind, and we began that set of Sunday Brunch with Maria Callas singing on Bellini's Norma. Earlier this week, it was a big full buck moon, though it was raining so much. Buck Moon, here's a poem about it by Mary Oliver. Buck Moon from the Field's Guide to Insects. 88,600 different species in North America. In the trees, the grasses around us, maybe more, maybe several million on each acre of earth. This one as well as any other, where you're standing at dusk, where the moon appears to be climbing the eastern sky, where the wind seems to be traveling through the trees and the frogs are content in their black ponds, or else why do they sing? Where you feel a power that is not you but flows into you like a river. When you lie down and breathe the sweet honey of the grass and count the stars, where you fall asleep listening to the simple chords, repeated, where, resting, you feel the perfection, the rising, the happiness of their dark wings. Mary Oliver's Buck Moon from the Field Guide to Insects. And here's a song with thanks to Carmel Holt and She Rose, the wonderful show that is now on KZE on Saturdays. This is the band The Braids, or Braids, with Young Buck, 98.1 K.

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Hey, 98.1 KZE, good morning. We just began our 11 o'clock hour on Sunday brunch with Lau Noah and Rita Paez, Noes La Loom. Before that, Eric Kloss with In a Country Soul Garden, and we heard Braids with Young Buck. 98.1 KZE's Sunday brunch programming from 9 to noon every Sunday is brought to you in part by Time and Space Limited, TSL in Hudson, celebrating over 50 years with movies, art, theater, and opera. Timeandspace.org. 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

0: Hallelujah. 98.1 KZE. That was Luciano Pavarotti. And that was Emerson Buckley conducting on Leoncavallo's Pagliacci, Vesti la Gioba. My niece and nephew both just returned from different trips across Italy, and both of them reported that Italians are very kind regarding pronunciation. And if you try, they're always very encouraging and enthusiastic that you're even trying. I loved hearing that in like real life stories and settings. How beautiful. So nice to be kind when people are trying. Before that, we heard Ignazio Maria Gomez on Omanizio and Amajimal's What's New. Coming up, music from Linda Condro on Sunday Brunch on 98.1 KZE.
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0: Hello, lovely KZE listeners. That was Vashti Bunyan's Diamond Day on Sunday Brunch. Before that, we heard Ali Farga Touré and Jumani Diabati, Joanna Newsom in that set with On a Good Day, and Linda Condro started things off there with The Sea, her song, too. On the way, music from Mozart, also Cesaria Evora, in the next set of 98.1 KZE's Sunday Brunch.
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0: Billie Holiday on 98.1 KZE with All the Way. We heard Cesaria Evora's Saudade and Mozart's Violin Concerto No. 4 in D, performed by Alexander Gibson with the new Philharmonia Orchestra. On the way, music from Greg Farley, joined by Kendra McKinley, a really great one. 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
2: 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I'm Corey, hanging out with you on your Sunday. We're going to start off the 12 o'clock hour with brand new music from Pokey LaFarge from his forthcoming new album, Rent Money. This is The Thing.

0: 98.1 KZE, wrapping up the set with new Michaela Davis. From her album Graceland Way, we heard Looking Through Rose-Colored Glasses. Pink Floyd before that with Fat Old Son, also Johnny Rivers with Seventh Son. J.D. McPherson in there too with I Can't Go Anywhere With You, and starting the set with brand new Pokey LaFarge. From his new album Rent Money, we heard The Thing. Rojan Summerfest is happening this coming Saturday, August 8th from 4 to 8 in Hillsdale. 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Taking a quick break and coming back with new Sad Daddy. 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

0: 98.1 KZE, the latest from His Golden Messenger. From the new album, I'm People, we heard in the middle of it. Houndmouth before that with Sedona, Don Gibson with Sea of Heartbreak, and New Sad Daddy to start off the set. From the album Ozark Shine, we heard Bootlegger. That set was brought to you by our friends at D-Roadie. And with summer in full swing, if you don't have your AC up and going, you're not alone, because after a long winter and spring, systems get dirty, worn down, and just plain end up working harder. 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

98.1 KZE, the Mahavishnu Orchestra wrapping things up there with Vital Transformation. Elvis Costello with Lipstick Vogue and the new one from Squeeze from the album Trixies, we heard Why Don't You. Got the latest right now from Taj Mahal and the Phantom Blues Band. This is the title track to the new album, Time. And you're listening to 98.1 KZE.

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on, break it down, y'all. So last night, Vinny played the whole damn set, and we didn't give him one goddamn bass solo. So we're gonna rectify that right now and start off right.

0: 98.1 KZE, that's the Joe Marcinek Band with a version of Get Down Tonight. Be telling you about where you can see Joe in just a second here. The band before that with Get Up Jake and Mr. Roper starting the set with Sit Down Katie. As I mentioned, Joe Marcinek we just played. He is going to be one of the performers at our Frolic at the Farm, which is just less than a week away. That's right, it's coming up next Saturday, August 8th. Right here in Red Hook at Hardiman Orchards. It is going to be an amazing evening of live music. You can experience a full day of music unlike anything you'll ever see again. Headlining is a Bayou Super Jam, including world-class players from bands like Parliament Funkadelic, Umphrey's McGee, and more, and a one-night-only supergroup. It's a once-in-a-lifetime chance to see these monster professional musicians cutting loose, swapping solos, and getting deep in the groove together. True to KZ's mission of local love and musical diversity, our lineup also includes Capital Region Positive Pop Princes, Shannon Taya, local rising star pop duos Oranga Twins, Berkshire Mountains-based roots rockers Billy Keane and The Waking Dream, and Hudson Valley Harmoniers Bluestone Quarry for a full day of musical immersion on a beautiful working farm with goats. We'll have craft beer provided by Keegan Ales, a flash tattoo event, also vintage clothes shopping, and more right here in our own backyard. You're just going to have to be here to experience it all. 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It's all going down next Saturday, our Frolic at the Farm, Saturday, August 8th at Hardiman Orchards right here in Red Hook. It is going to be so much fun. We hope to see you there. But right now, we'll take a break and check in with our sponsors and come back with the latest from Beck right here on 98.1 KZE.
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0: 98.1 KZE, wrapping up the set with New Yarn from the album Saturday Night Sermon. We heard Good Things. The Rolling Stones before that with Tumble and Dice. They got a new album out. We'll be playing something off of that a little bit later on in the afternoon. Phosphorescent in there too with Song for Zula. And the latest from Beck starting things, we heard Ride Lonesome. 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We're also on Instagram, Facebook, and TikTok, so follow us at 98.1KZE for a close-up look at your favorite radio station. Coming right back with new music from Nicholas Payton and Butcher Brown right after this on 98.1KZE.
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7: I went to see an African ballet, and I saw the thing in the eye. He saw it once on the stage, and he was singing, and when he got to the other side, it was over. That little rumbling sound, the finger piano, it come from Africa. I wanted to play something like that. You know, Bill Evans had been telling me, this is the rebellion, it's, you know, the mojo thing that prevails into.

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0: 98.1 KZE, John Schofield with Thick Thally. And the new one from Nicholas Payton and Butcher Brown. The new album's called A Supreme Blue, and we heard All Blues. Coming right back with a new one from I'm With Her on 98.1 KZE.
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3: 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Mike will have lots of friends with him, and they will dig deep into the New Riders songbook. Professor Louie worked with and produced many of the band's songs and albums. Louie, with his band, the Chromatics, will bring the magic of the band alive. Just when you thought it couldn't get any better, thanks to Marveltown Hardware, the world's only rock and roll hardware store, the Woodstock Horns will be here as well. 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
5: For use by adults 21 or older, keep out of the reach of children and pets. 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Cannabis can be addictive. Cannabis can impair concentration and coordination. Do not operate a vehicle or machinery under the influence of cannabis. There may be health risks associated with the consumption of this product. Cannabis is not recommended for use by persons who are pregnant or nursing.
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0: 98.1 KZE. That's brand new from Billy Strings. His new album is out at the end of this month. It's called So Much for Goodbyes. We heard Billy Strings with Burn the Other End. Simon and Garfunkel with Bleecker Street. We also heard Larry Campbell and Teresa Williams with All This Time, and Sinead O'Connor starting things with Fourth and Vine. That set was brought to you by MHA of Dutchess County, presenting The Sound of Nashville on October 6th, an unforgettable benefit concert with a star-studded lineup of country music, Craig Morgan, Maggie Rose, Ian Flanagan, and more. 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We'll take a break, check in with the sponsors who make it all possible, and come back with Big Sam's Big Funky Nation. 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

0: 98.1 KZE, The Sacred Souls, to wrap things up there. Their latest from them, we heard Any Old Fool. The Chambers Brothers with All Strung Out Over You, also Tower of Power with Squib Cakes, and Big Sam's Funky Nation starting things with Come Down to New Orleans. Big Sam's Funky Nation going to be one of the performers at our Frolic at the Farm, which is happening this coming Saturday, August 8th, at Hardeman Orchards right here in Red Hook. It's not just for all the music heads out there. Families are invited as well, because kids 12 and under frolic for free, so bring the whole family for a full day of music and fun on the farm. Gates are going to open at 2, and the day will begin with a kid-friendly set from Wandering Jack. Don't miss the daytime disco dance party with DJ MK, where kids of all ages can leave it all on the dance floor, and the Red Hook Community Center will be on site as well, with kids' activities including face painting. Lineup also includes Shannon Taya, Oranga Twins, Billy Keen and the Waking Dream, Bluestone Quarry, and headlining set Bayou Super Jam. The whole thing wraps up at 10, so come just for the day or stay all evening. Food, vendors, activities for kids and adults with gates at 2 for a full day of music and fun on a beautiful working farm. Kids frolic for free at the Frolic, so tickets are on sale now, so get them now while they last at WKZE.com. 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So again, get your tickets now while they last. WKZE.com is the place to go to get your tickets for Frolic at the Farm, which is happening this coming Saturday, August 8th at Hardeman Orchards right here in Red Hook. Taking a quick break and coming back with the latest from John R. Miller here on 98.1 KZE.
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0: 98.1 KZE, The Pretenders, with Back on the Chain Gang. Craig Cardiff in there, too, with All This Time Running, and the latest from John R. Miller from the new album The Great Unknowing, we heard Tollbooth. 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

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But a woman who's been forgotten,

0: 98.1 KZE, wrapping things up with Oranga Twins with the Vroop. They are playing our Frolic at the Farm. Be telling you more about that. Southern Culture on the Skids before Oranga Twins with House of Bamboo. Betty LeVette in there too with I Hold No Grudge. And Dire Straits starting things with Once Upon a Time in the West. Again, we wrapped up the set with Oranga Twins, one of the mentor performers at our Frolic at the Farm, which is going down less than a week away, next Saturday, August 8th at Hardeman Orchards right here in Red Hook. True to KZ's mission of local love and musical diversity, our lineup includes Shannon Taya, local rising star pop duo Oranga Twins, who we just heard, Berkshire Mountains-based roots rockers Billy Keane and The Waking Dream, and Hudson Valley Harmoniers Bluestone Quarry for a full day of musical immersion on a beautiful working farm right here in Red Hook. We're going to have craft beer provided by Keegan Ales, a flash tattoo event, vintage clothes shopping, and more right here in our own backyard. 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Got to be there or be square next Saturday, August 8th at Hardeman Orchards, our Frolic at the Farm. We're going to take a break right now and come back with a new one from the Old Crow Medicine Show featuring Molly Tuttle on 98.1 KZE.
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0: 98.1 KZE, the new one from Jose Gonzalez, another track off his new album, Against the Dying of the Light. We heard A Perfect Storm. Javier Rubial before that with Isla Mujeres, The Water Boys with Fisherman's Blues, and starting things with new music from Old Crow Medicine Show, featuring Molly Tuttle on that track. From Old Crow Medicine Show's new album, Union Made, we heard Last American Waltz. Rojan Summerfest is happening this coming Saturday, August 8th, from 4 to 8 in Hillsdale, in the Railroad Depot area near Rojan Brewing Company and Twisted Sisters Coffee House. 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Coming right back with a new one from Iron and Wine right after this on 98.1 KZE.
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98.1 KZE, brand new Jim James to wrap up the set. The My Morning Jacket frontman's got a new solo album coming out at the end of the month. It's called Wowed Out. Jim James with Come Again. Brittany Howard before that would Stay High. John Brown's Body with Bread. And the latest from Iron and Wine, teaming up with I'm With Her once again on that track from Iron and Wine's new album Hen's Teeth, we heard Wait Up. Keeping the new music going on your Sunday, this is the latest from the Yonder Mountain String Band from the new album Good as True. This is Brand New Heartache. And you're listening to 98.1 KZE.

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0: 98.1 KZE. That's brand new from Dinosaur Jr. First new album in 5 years is out at the end of this month. It's called They're Near. We heard Dinosaur Jr. with Several Got Away. The Both, which is Amy Mann and Ted Leo there with Volunteers of America. Toots and the Maytals with Got to Be Tough. And starting things with Garland Jeffries with Dragons to Slay. Rojan Summerfest is happening this coming Saturday, August 8th from 4 to 8 in Hillsdale in the Railroad Depot area near Rojan Brewing Company and Twisted Sisters Coffee House. 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Coming right back with new Angelique Kidjo right after this on 98.1 KZE.
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7: For use by adults 21 or older, keep out of the reach of children and pets. 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Cannabis can be addictive. Cannabis can impair concentration and coordination. Do not operate a vehicle or machinery under the influence of cannabis. 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Cannabis is not recommended for use by persons who are pregnant or nursing.
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0: 98.1 KZE, finishing things up with Nina Simone. That is the Super Shy extended remix of her song Baltimore. 10cc before that with I'm Not in Love, Jupiter in Oak West with Nokozonga, and Angelique Kidjo starting things. That's new from her, featuring the Cavemen on that track. From Angelique's new album Hope, we heard I'm on Fire. 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That's every Saturday afternoon at 4:45 here on KZE with Rick for the Cannabis Corner. Taking a quick break and coming back with new Rhiannon Giddens. 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

98.1 KZE. New Rolling Stones to finish the set. Another track off the album Foreign Tongues, we heard Jealous Lover. Leon Bridges with Chrome Cowgirl. Fleetwood Mac with The Chain. And brand new Rhiannon Giddens to start the set. The new album is called Hope is the Thing with Feathers. And we heard Carolina Rain. And that's going to wrap things up for me. I'm Corey. Thank you so much for making KZE part of your Sunday afternoon. Stick around for some more great music. Charisse is up next to bring in Women of Note. Paul Higgins steps in at 7 to bring in Nightshade. And then it's Mox Mix with Chris Macchia at 10. New Jamestown Revival will take us out. There's a new

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2: 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I'm Jerice Baptiste, here with you every Sunday, bringing you 2 full hours of extraordinary music by female artists from all over the world and some brilliant poems by local female poets. Keep it here on KZE for some great music. We're going to get started with Statona, female artist from the Sudan. The song is Rara on Women of Note 98.1 KZE.

0: 98.1 KZE, I'm Cherise Baptiste, here with you on Women of Note, also on WKZE.com. Thanks for joining me. We are closing our first set of music. We've just heard Dengue Fever with lead singer Shom Nomal from Cambodia. And the song was Thanks a Lot from the album Dengue Fever. Before that was a French song from Françoise Brut. The song was L'Origine du Monde from the album 20 à 30 000 Jours. Also in there was Icelandic singer-songwriter Emiliana Torini with Ha Ha from Me and Armini. And Satona, female singer from the Sudan, started that set with Rera. Let's hear from our sponsors. There's so much more on Women of Note. We'll be back with something from Boscott and Sally Nyolo on 98.1 KZE.
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0: 98.1 KZE. I'm Cherise Baptiste, here with you on Women of Note, where we play some incredible female artists from all over the world. We're continuing the show until 7. So much more music. We're starting off with Ella Fitzgerald. Beautiful Summertime on Women of Note, 98.1 KZE.
6: 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Thank you too.

0: Sally Nolo, closing out the set of music and women of note. I'm Joyce Baptiste here with you. Thanks for joining me and also for listening on WKZE.com. We've just heard Sally Nolo, female artist from Cameroon. The song was Peck from the album Sally Nolo and the Original Bands of Ya One Day. Before that was local female singer-songwriter Boss Scott with Sailor from her album Silence is Broken. Carla Brini also in there with Afternoon from No Promises. And Ella Fitzgerald started that set with Summertime from the Complete Ella in Berlin Live. Let's hear from our sponsors who make Women of Note possible. We'll be back with more music. I'll have something from Emeline Michel and also a featured female artist, Allison Moore, and a spoken word piece from local female poet Cheryl A. Rice. Next on Women of Note, 98.1 KZ.
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0: 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Welcome back to Women of Note. I'm Joyce Baptiste here with you until 7. So much more music here on Women of Note, and also a brilliant spoken word piece from local female poet Cheryl A. Rice at the end of the set. Stay tuned for that. Right now it's Haitian female artist Emeline Michel with Nation Soleil on Women of Note 98.1 KZE.
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1: Breakfast. This is the way the rest of my life tastes, of nuts and oats, a touch of brown sugar, earth and grain, milk and blue bowl. It tastes of tropical bananas, sliced into manageable mouthfuls, paradise contained. No Cap'n Crunch mornings, tearing waxed paper, crisp pillows of sugar, food dye, sugar, squeezing the sides of the box to see the bottom, checking for the prize. My future breakfasts, for better or worse, include fiber, protein, ginger tea, the gym soon after. I am not above bacon, not too good for croissants and latte, but on a decent morning, my wits about me, oatmeal will serve. Brown sugar will tease my mouth into reaching the bottom, seeking the prize of butter cream.
0: 98.1 KZE, I'm Cherise Baptiste, here with you on Women of Note. Good afternoon. Thanks for joining me and keeping it here on KZE, and also for listening on WKZE.com. We are ending another great set of music we've just heard. Local female poet Cheryl A. Rice with a spoken word piece, Breakfast. Allison Moore also in there with It's Gonna Feel Good When It Stops Hurting. Allison Moore is our featured female artist today on Women of Note, and her album is Crows. Brazilian singer Astrid Gilberto also in there with So Nice Summer Samba. And Haitian female artist Emeline Michel started that set with Nation Soleil from Raisin Creole. Let's take a quick break. Coming up, I have music from Kaisa and also a spoken word piece from local female poet Marcia Slatkin on Women of Note 98.1 KZE.
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0: Welcome back to Women of Note. I'm Cherise Baptiste, here with you on 98.1 KZE and on WKZE.com. We're continuing the show. Women of Note, we play female artists from all over the world. And right now, we're starting off with Kaisa, female artist from Cameroon. The song is Ayuam on 98.1 KZE.

0: 98.1 KZE. I'm Jerice here with you on Women of Note and also on WKZE.com. Thanks for listening. We're closing another great set of music. We've just heard a Celtic song, Sove, from Touchwood. And this is part of the Putumayo Presents Women of the World Celtic One. The Carolina Trucker Drops also in there with Why Don't You Do Right from Genuine Negro Jig. Kaisa, female artist from Cameroon, started that set with Aum from her album Looking There. We'll be back with more music. I have Lara Hope and the Chimptones, a local female singer, and also The Big Takeover up next on Women of Note 98.1 KZE.
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1: Welcome back to Women of Note on 98.1 KZE. I'm Jerise Baptiste here with you until 7. On Women of Note, we play some exceptional female artists from all over the world and also some local artists. Right now is music from a local band, Lara Hope and the Chimptones. The song is 53 Boogie from their EP, Heartbeat. Lara Hope and the Chimptones on 98.1 KZE.

0: 98.1 KZE. I'm Jerise Baptiste here with you on Women of Note, also on WKZE.com. Thanks for keeping it here. We are closing another set of music. We've just heard local band The Big Takeover with Sizzling Bacon from Following Too Close. Also in there was El Huri, female artist from Ecuador. The song was Una Ola from En Paz. And Lara Hope and the Chemtones, local band, started that set with 53 Boogie from the EP Heartbeat. Time for another quick break. We'll be back with more music. I have something from Juana Molina, and also our featured female artist Allison Moore is back next on Women of Note, 98.1 KZE.
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8: 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Ciao.
0: 98.1 KZE. I'm Jerise Baptiste here with you on Women of Note. Good afternoon. Thanks for joining me. And also, I hope you're having a beautiful and restful Sunday. We have so much more music. Right now is Juana Molina, Argentinian singer. Her music has grown on me. Love, love, love Juana Molina. The song is Lumba Corta on Women of Note 98.1 KZE.

0: Musangare, closing out the set of music on Women of Note. I'm Cherise Baptiste here with you on 98.1 KZE and also on WKZE.com. Thanks for joining me. We've just heard Musangare, one of my favorite female artists from Africa. The song was Kaini Wura, which means good evening to everyone, from the album Musangare, Disc 2. Before that was music from our featured female artist, Alison Moore. The song was When You Wake Up Feeling Bad from the album Crows. Stay tuned for another song from Alison Moore. Argentinian singer Juana Molina started that set with Lamba Corta from the album Tres Cosas. 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Women of Note will return with music from Portuguese singer Ramana Vieira, 98.1 KZE.
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0: 98.1 KZE, I'm Cherise Baptiste here with you on Women of Note until 7. Then after that, it's Nightshade with Paul Higgins at the top of the hour with some exotic, beautiful, romantic music on Nightshade. Then it's the Putumayo World Music Hour to follow Nightshade, so stay tuned for all this diverse music here on KZE. Right now, it's Billie Holiday with Easy Living on Women of Note.

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1: Fish Triptych. 1. Bluefish. Shun. Flipped out tides, festive winds, dancing sambas, the sun's breath on curling lips of waves. Never look at mirrors, don't flirt, would-be wallflowers, as if there were walls in water. You can barely see the gray-blue hue waning beneath splashy cerulean turquoise and teal. Catch the downcast fish dragging its catatonic shadow like a carcass under the underbelly of the sea. Maybe it's a spring Friday when you reach for red pills and tequila. It's the year you know you need to cut otios blue with fresh lemons, buy a new yellow dress or a sanguine cravat. A pity the lemons are dear, your pension's a penny, and you think you can't cut it.
0: 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I'm Joyce. We've just heard an excerpt from Fish Triptych, a spoken word piece from local female poet Carol Novak. Before that was our featured female artist Allison Moore. We heard The Stars and I from Crows. Portuguese singer Ramana Vieira, also in there with Fado Maruro, which means Fado of the Sailor, from Lagrimas de Reina, which means Tears of a Queen, music from Ramana Vieira. Billie Holiday started that set with Easy Living from the Greatest Hits album. We have so much more music to come on Women of Note. Sarah Vaughan is up next, and something from Pink Martini as well, all next on Women of Note, 98.1 KZE.
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0: 98.1 KZE, I'm Cherise. We are beginning our last set of music, but stay tuned for Nightshade with Paul Higgins up next. Right now, it's music from Sarah Vaughan. The song is Broken Hearted Melody on Women of Note.

98.1 KZE, I'm Cherise. We are closing Women of Note today with Carmen Miranda. We heard a 1940 song from her, Mama You Quiero, which means I Want My Mama. Pink Martini, before that with Tempo Perdido from Hey Eugene. Chantal Goya gave us a French song, Comment Le Revoir, from Les Années 60. Sarah Vaughan started that set with Broken Hearted Melody. Thanks for listening to Women of Note today. I'm Cherise Baptiste. If you'd like to contact me for any questions, comments, and to send me your poems for Women of Note, please visit me online at AuthenticPoetry.com. 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Have a great night, and remember to stay in the light. In the circle of light, nothing can penetrate but love. Nothing can escape but love. Nightshade begins right now on 98.1 KZE.

0: Women of Note with Jerise Baptiste on 98.1 KZE is brought to you in part by Guanabana Books, where you can explore the writings of Women of Note host Jerise Baptiste. 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

0: 98.1 KZE. Music from Bon Iver, closing out the first set of Nightshade on this Sunday evening. A song called Creature Fear, and that from his For Emma Forever Ago album. Before that, music from Justin Adams and Julde Camara. The name of the record is Tell No Lies. It's out on Real World Records, Peter Gabriel's label. We heard a song called Achu, A-C-H-U. Also in there, an artist by the name of Moon Dog, an American composer from the 60s, 70s. We heard a song called Birds Lament. We also heard, beginning Nightshade this evening, music from Nick Cave and Warren Ellis, the soundtrack to their strange Western, The Proposition. We heard a song called Martha's Dream. And that's all here in Nightshade. It's 98.1 KZE. As I say, my name is Paul Higgins, and I'm with you every Sunday. We're going to take a quick break and come back with more Nightshades. 98.1.
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5: 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Cannabis can be addictive. Cannabis can impair concentration and coordination. 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

0: 98.1 KZE. Music from Gotan Project. From their album, Lunatico. That song called Differente. Before that, music from Goldmund. That little instrumental piece in there with the kind of muted piano sound. Name of the record is 2 Point Discrimination. The song we heard was Light from Goldmund. All instrumental pieces. And we began that set with Spiro. The album is called Lightbox. And we'll be digging into that a little bit more later. It was that sort of hillbilly Philip Glass music that we heard at the beginning of that set. Spiro is a band, S-P-I-R-O. The album is called Lightbox. The song we heard was Pop. And that's all here in Nightshade. It's 98.1.
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0: 91 KZE. Absolutely lovely. Music from Nina Violet, a local artist. That song called Tiny Seeds, and that from Nina Violet's record, Lose Strife. Nina Violet in Nightshade at 98.1 KZE. Before that, we had music from Zap Mama. From the 7 album, we heard a song called Ilioi. And that's all here in Nightshade. 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

0: 98.1 KZE. Closing out that set of Nightshade with music from Otis Redding. You don't miss your water. That's from the Otis Blue, Otis Redding Sings Soul compilation. Before that, Liam O'Moynley singing some soul of his own from his solo record, Rian, R-I-A-N. Liam O'Moynley is the lead singer for the band Hot House Flowers. He put out his first solo LP, which is all Irish vocals, tin whistles, Bowron, and just a really incredibly beautiful record. And the song we heard was Na Conneries from Liam O'Moynley from his Rian record. Devotchka before that. And we began that last set of Nightshade with a African Dream. The band is called Shaman's Dream, which is it's another one of those instances where a couple of guys go with with some recording equipment and they go to the the remote parts of the world. In this case, it was Africa, and they went throughout and did some field recordings and then bring them back home and mix them up with some beats. And some of the tracks are, a little too, a little obvious. They'll get some high-pitched female vocals and then put some looped beats under them, and it's not very interesting. But there's a couple of really, really interesting pieces on here and some really beautiful pieces. And what we heard was like a Mbira with a... with some vocals over it and some very light kind of textures underneath, which is really much more appropriate. The song we heard was Mbira Kosamdeli. Take a quick break, come back with more Nightshade. 98.1 KZE.
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